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Chad Tyson, what would it sound like if Lars Metallica played drums on non-Metallica songs? If you want to find out, hit up Tom Plays Drums on Instagram, and drums has a Z on the end of it. He has become a master of the Lars style of drumming. It's good stuff. 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

1047 WIOT Toledo's Rock. Chad Tyson, FCC, approved a pretty interesting space project this week. This is the first story I saw when I opened up Facebook this morning. I don't know why, what it says about my algorithm and whatnot. They've approved a giant mirror satellite to be installed up in space to beam sunlight back here to Earth after dark. I guess they just want to see if it'll work or not. Wonder how much that's going to cost.

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0: 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Chad Tice, get back into things tonight. Margaret, big congrats going out to her. She won $1,000 today with the gas cash we started yesterday.
1: Holy crap. I've been doing this for so long, I cannot believe I won. Thank you so much. You have a great day because you made my day.
0: That persistence pays off in this contest, man. So get those keywords in when you hear them on the website. Next one, 9 a.m. tomorrow.

1047 WIOT, Toledo's Rock, Chad Tyson, Green Day rocking things tonight. They had a new tune they dropped last week called I'm Never Gonna R.I.P. It's from the Nimrod soundtrack. That movie actually looking pretty good, man. Next month, August 14th, it's gonna be in theaters.

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1: What's happening, fellow sports fans? It's Andy West. Let's take a look back on this day in sports history, July 14th. We'll start off today in 1985, where the Baltimore Stars defeat the Oakland Invaders 28-24 to win the USFL Championship. This was the third and final season of the USFL. Both teams had players who would end up in the NFL, like Bobby Hebert, Anthony Carter, Sean Landetta, Bart Oates, and Coach Jim Mora. The USFL did return to play in 2022, and in 2024 merged with the XFL to form the UFL. Today in 2013, Jordan Spieth becomes the youngest winner of the PGA Tour in 82 years. The 19-year-old outlasts David Hearn and Zach Johnson on the fifth hole of a playoff to win the John Deere Classic. He's the first teenager to win since Ralph Goodall took the Santa Monica Open in 1931. And today in 2015, Mike Trout became the first player in 38 years to lead off the All-Star game with a home run. And the American League beat the National League 6-3 to secure home field advantage in the World Series for the third straight time and 10th in 13 years. Trout also became the first player to be selected the game's MVP 2 years in a row.
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Chad Tyson, Guns N' Roses, teaming up with Fandam to do a raffle for a VIP trip for the band's Rose Bowl show in Pasadena, California, which is going to be on September 5th this year. 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

0: This is Toledo's Rock, 104.7 WIOT. Chad Tyson, so when I saw this headline today, I instantly thought about the squirrel scene in the movie National Lampoon's Christmas Vacation. A squirrel runs amok in Meta's Thailand offices. I guess this squirrel hitched the ride inside a package that was delivered there. It scratched a janitor before being captured. I guess he's going to be all right, but employees laughed it off. And one created an AI video mimicking an HR training course on squirrel-related office best practices. It's something you get like from the TV series The Office, man. Squirrel! Every time I see a squirrel, I think of that scene from that movie, man. More tunes next time. Just get real.
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104.7 WIOT, Chad Tyson, Lost Rock Tunes from the 90s and early 2000s. It is Return of Carnival of Sins Week with that feature of TikTok and Instagram with me, at Chad Tyson. Tesla's What You Give Last Night. Tonight, More Than Words from Extreme. 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

1047 WIOT. Chad Tice, we did some White Stripes back there. You see the documentary about that tune, Seven Nation Army. It premiered on ESPN Sunday this past weekend. It's basically about how the tune became such a big sports anthem. And yes, Jack White does make an appearance in that. If you missed it, it's over on ESPN Plus, and there is a clip over on Instagram. Actually, it looks pretty good. I'll probably check that out later this week. Jack White's new album also dropped on Friday last week, Frozen Charlotte. So good, man. My review of that over on TikTok and Instagram at Chad Tyson, and he's out on tour right now, too. Saturday night this past week.

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It's Stacey and Rush in their 50-something reunion tour. It'd been close to 11 years since Rush did their last show, 2015.

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1: It's Stacy. Thanks for hanging out. So Def Leppard tours all the way from 1983 with their Pyromania tour to the Hysteria tour of 1988, Euphoria tour 1999. 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
1: Foo Fighters, as Christopher Walken once said. It's Stacey hanging with you. And that what's brilliant is the story Dave Grohl tells of when Christopher Walken asked whether the emphasis was on Foo or Fighters. That he asked in the first place. That guy never has the right emphasis on anything. And that's why we love Christopher Walken.

1047 WIOT. 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

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It's Stacy, and we got your chance to see Breaking Benjamin with Chevelle. 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
1: It's Stacy hanging with you. 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Fred Armisen's in it. You can watch the trailer now.

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1: Movies in theaters, if you're going to go catch a flick, hang out in the AC a bit. New, The Invite. Seth Rogen starring in this one. Evil Dead Burn as well. And Moana, the live action.

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1: 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If they're doing the same thing night after night, we'll see. 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
1: Ozzy, Bark at the Moon. 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And 1 week from today, so on July 22nd, we'll mark 1 year since we lost Ozzy Osbourne.
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2: A new survey sheds light on Americans' sex lives.
3: What does it do?
2: Sheds light.
3: Oh, yeah. Sheds light. Okay.
2: A poll of 1,500 U.S. adults conducted by Dating News found more than half of respondents say they have faked an orgasm.
3: I'd like to see Dating News being sold by old-time newsboys in restaurants where people are dating. Get your latest daily news. See what you're doing wrong. Here you go.
2: To what you said earlier, Chick, almost a third said they did it so the sexual encounter would end.
3: Yeah. It's got to get some sleep, man.
2: The most common reason people fake their orgasms is to make their partner feel good. Okay. I don't know if that's a good thing, but...
4: No, I would hate it so much. Well, I would rather you just go, you know what, it's not going to happen.
5: Yeah.
2: Yeah.
4: I'm totally fine with that.
5: Sure.
2: Women are far more likely to fake an orgasm than men, with 69% saying they did at least once, compared to 40% of men who say the same. Isn't
4: I've done
2: it hard
4: it.
2: For a guy to fake it, though?
4: No, I've done it, but I've only done it alone.
3: All he does.
2: You want to cheat yourself?
4: Yeah, I just kind of go, yeah, you know what? I can go see a movie.
3: He goes home and he puts on the chicken dance. And he goes,
6: no, duck.
3: Duck dance. And he goes, right. One, two. One, two, three. One, two, three.
4: I feel like it was duck dance.
3: You know, you were at you were at a wedding. It's obviously chicken dance, but you kept saying duck dance and people were laughing at you behind your back.
4: They were laughing with me because we were all about to do the duck dance.
3: Okay.
4: Right. You think I was wrong there?
3: What's the one where is that the bunny hop where you grab somebody in front of you and a big line?
4: That's the conga.
2: The conga.
3: A conga line.
4: Yeah.
3: That's right.
2: Nearly 75% of those polled said they are comfortable telling a partner what they need sexually, yet 25% admit to not having initiated a conversation about sexual preferences in the past year.
4: I have a question for the ladies.
2: Yes, sir.
4: If you want to communicate something that you would like done in the bedroom, if a guy does, your guy says, hey, look, do you want it to be talked about during, just after, or at a totally other time?
2: Like bringing up something new?
4: Like, you know, I really liked it when you did this. I'd love you to do that more. Or, you know what I've always wanted to try? Do you want it? When do you want that?
5: Either
4: when do you
5: way.
4: Want to hear about it?
2: Yeah, I want to hear about it different, separate.
4: Like, I've heard that a lot.
2: Like a foreplay thing.
4: So,
2: like,
4: Jess, you're cool with whatever.
5: Yeah, I'm cool. I'm cool with whatever. But also, like, the post-game recap. Like, hey, I like that. That was good. Let's do that again. Stuff like that. You know what I mean? Like, the conversation after sex, the pillow talk. Like, hey, let's talk about the
7: wait. You go over you run tape.
3: Well, it's like
5: kind of.
6: See, I love that. I give the guy notes.
3: Halftime highlights.
4: I love that.
5: Yeah,
4: and that's what I always liked doing that too. But yeah. I've heard women say it's over. I don't want to talk about it right now.
5: Oh,
4: we'll talk about it another time.
5: No. I think after the fact, it's kind of fun.
3: Doesn't it seem like you'd be more open though right before?
6: Yeah.
3: I guess.
4: I would think so. Instead of like a dinner a week later. Yeah.
5: Right.
2: No, I think there's a way to approach it that would be really sexy. Like,
4: okay, hey, yeah.
5: Okay.
2: You know, have you ever thought about trying da-da-da-da-da? You know.
5: Ooh, that would be cute, like in a little text or phone call
6: What is da-da-da-da-da? What's that?
7: Yeah.
6: I want to hear
2: dot,
6: that.
2: Dot, dot, dot.
5: Talk slower.
3: Yeah. You know, give her the chicken dance. What you do. You go, da-da-da-da. And then you go. Yeah, that's right. They bang her. Okay.
2: Another 35% said their partner has rarely or never asked about their needs. That's sad.
4: Oh, that is sad.
3: Hey, I was reading this column.
4: I like this.
3: And I saw that I'm supposed to ask you about your knees. Your needs. Yeah.
4: Apparently you got needs and
3: so forth. You got needs and so forth.
2: More than half of men say they have no problem expressing their needs compared with 40% of women.
4: You want to get off and whatnot?
3: Here's the thing. Here's what I want.
4: I guess sex ain't just for me.
3: Yeah. I've never been all my life. You're a piece of the furniture. Didn't they call in Blade Runner, they called girls' furniture, right? Or something like that?
4: Oh, the fakies or whatever they are.
3: Yeah, the fakies. And there's Al Jackson. Hello, Al.
4: Hi, Al.
2: Hey, Al.
8: How are you? I had a question. What is your fireworks threshold? Like, how long before you're like, all right, let's go?
4: Oh, dude, I'm the whole time.
8: Yeah, really? Josh.
4: No, it's oftentimes I'm left wanting more. I'm a big fan.
5: No, 18 minutes tops. That's it.
3: Wow.
5: That's plenty.
3: I could I could take him or leave him, Al. I don't. I'm sitting here thinking, I don't. Mm-hmm. If I hadn't ever been in any relationships, I don't think I would have gone to a fireworks show.
4: Oh, wow.
3: If it would have been left up to me.
2: They're kind of all the same, aren't they? You kind of.
4: A huge fan. Huge fan.
3: Right, really?
5: It's all really right. Fun to watch kids watch fireworks.
2: Mm. That's fun.
5: Yeah.
8: But couldn't you say that about seals or dolphins? Like, it's fun to watch kids discover the world.
5: You're
8: yes,
5: right,
8: it's
5: you're
8: beautiful.
5: Right.
8: Oh, they like butterflies. Yeah. Awesome. Why do I have to be standing here?
5: Well, the funnest part of. The most fun part of fireworks is that the kids are quiet the whole time. That's the big. Okay. That is, you get a moment of peace and quiet because they're watching fireworks.
8: I do like to see like when people bring out there with those they look like they're at a firing range with those headphones. Yeah. I think it's like such a weird thing for a baby. But yeah, I don't know. I just like after I see the first one, I'm like. I respect what you guys are doing here. Can I leave?
4: Oh.
8: I don't want to be there.
2: Okay, gotcha. Fair enough.
5: So, Al, do you like the drone shows now? Will you watch that?
8: I do.
5: Okay.
8: I think if I was going to do fireworks or drones, I think because the drones can shock you. Like there was one at Bronco Stadium, and they did one where they just they went from like the Denver. Logo and then just move to a football helmet and then it was just and then threw a pass to itself. I was like, that's pretty dumb. It was
5: cool.
8: I was like, why? Wow. And it was over the highway. I'm like, people are going to be crashing looking up at this.
3: Wow.
8: Like it's really cool. So
5: yeah.
8: I don't know. I'm not anti-Fourth of July, but
4: I love the drones, but I need the sense that I something could go real wrong here. I need that.
3: Oh,
2: that's what you enjoy.
3: The hint,
4: well, it's part of the enjoyment.
3: Okay. A hint of danger.
4: Yeah, yeah.
3: Huh.
2: What about the noise? Do you like those real big booms?
4: Love it. I want to feel them in my chest.
3: Yeah. Really?
4: Yeah. Oh.
3: Okay. All right.
2: No thanks.
3: Yeah. Take them or leave them over here.
8: Yeah, well, it is a good. It's isn't it really like dogs 420 because they get medicated.
3: Oh yeah.
8: All over the that. This is their. This is their crash out festival. Yeah, I mean, think about how many high animals there are on 4th of July. Yeah.
3: If you ever have a dog that is skittish about fireworks, you would never buy fireworks or participate in any
4: feel for them, yeah.
3: They have no idea what's going on, but they don't like it.
8: It's a good day to break into a house, just saying.
3: All right.
8: I'm just throwing out facts. I'm not saying that you should do. I'm not endorse. The Bob and Tom Show does not endorse going on a day where definitely both guard dogs are going to be distracted.
3: Al, do you have any a phrase for us that we can be hip?
8: Oh, yeah. So I had a phrase, and I came up with it myself, and I wanted to throw it out. See if you guys... I don't know if you guys will be able to get it through context.
4: But this is something you've invented. This is
8: something I've invented.
4: All right.
8: Okay. We've all heard the word and the term Karen. It's been out forever.
3: Sure, sure.
8: I've invented a term called Janet.
4: Janet.
8: It's another... A Janet.
3: Janet.
8: Not a Karen. A Janet. Anybody have a guess?
4: Yes. A, Janet is kind and somewhat mousy and plain, but you get her in the right situation and she is a firecracker.
8: Mm. I like it. Just because that's close enough. My thing, Josh, is like we hear about Karens and that is usually... mean older white women yelling at people.
3: That's right.
8: But no one ever talks about Janets, and Janets are older white women that have no fear of black men.
3: Oh.
8: And will just come up and start talking to you in your home. My friends are like ex-pro ball players. They just come up, hey, fellas, where's the bank? I'm like, what? Like, they're just like, when people say, they just like confess stuff to you. It's like, hey, I gotta go pick my ex-husband up. I'm tired of his. Ooh, excuse me.
4: Al, I did it yesterday.
5: It's okay.
2: It's yesterday.
5: We got it.
4: Yeah.
8: All right, good job. I jammed it over my body.
3: It's just coincidence we have to go now.
8: It's been a pleasure doing the show with you guys. For all these
6: days. Have a nice life, Al.
3: Thank you, Al.
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It's Teresa. First of all, do I sound different right now? Well, normally I sit in the studio, but I'm standing up this time, and I feel like it's giving me a whole new energy. It's like, I feel like an overachiever. Yeah, radio people don't stand. This is awesome.

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It's Teresa. 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
1: It's going to be a great day. 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
1: 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Coming up in two songs, I've got a Cliff Burton announcement that's pretty cool. I don't want you to miss it. 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
1: Let me just take a left turn from that, only because I'm a big Queens of the Stone Age fan. 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Yeah, if you haven't listened to it, you should. It's streaming and it's good. Billy Idol, let's go. You're up.

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1: I'm Teresa, welcoming you to a great afternoon here. Another $1,000 going in somebody's pocket. 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
1: Let me jump in here for 1 second. Nightmare on Elm Street getting a reboot. What do you guys think about that? 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

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Teresa Rockface, making sure I do my job, rock your face off with Breaking Benjamin and Chevelle. 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
1: I'm your work wing woman, Teresa, just inspiring you to make it through the day and to win a lot of money. I got enough keyword coming up next hour. Yeah, every hour. I'm giving you $1,000. It's awesome.

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1: 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Motley Crue, Queen, Another One Bites the Dust, and, well, Black Betty. Any Ram Jam moment kind of puts a little pep in your step. 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
1: It's a good day. I want to talk cash in your pocket. 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Because I've had a lot of you hit me up on the talkback mic wondering, where are these keywords? I'm going to help you out. Four songs. 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
1: Let me put this on record. I know Motley Crue on the road. I've not heard any bad reviews. So far, all good. 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So if you're buying a ticket, you're going to one of the shows, you'll be pleasantly surprised. It's an A-plus show so far.

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1: Let me just slide in and say that Metallica moment was for Bill. I know that's not King Nothing, but I had to throw something on for you. So there you go. I'm Teresa. Good luck on your $1,000 win this hour. Poison, you're up.

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1: Okay, I just read that an astronomer found sugar in space. Like the same sugar that would be in a raspberry or self-tanner here on Earth. There's sugar in self-tanner? Huh. That's what I took from that whole story. The things we've learned today. All right. 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It's been very, very productive.

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Whether it's artificial or actual, we lack all intelligence here. 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

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It's Teresa. You got to see Bryan Adams live. Pat Benatar is going to be there. The Roll with the Punches tour, Little Caesars Arena, August 15 in Detroit. 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You'll see the Bryan Adams. Look at that mug right there. Click it. 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
1: 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It's time for me to get out of here. Have a good rest of the day. I'm Teresa. You guys know where to find me if you want to say hey. At Teresa Rockface, all my socials are always flowing and going. All right, I'm out of here. Here's Sublime. I love you. I'll see you tomorrow. Early.

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1: This band got their start in Charlestown, Indiana, but ended up moving to Louisville, Kentucky. Great song from the 90s, Days of the New. Let's kick things off this afternoon. My name's Chumley. Here's Touch, Peel, Stain.

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1047 WIOT. The band Linkin Park, they've got a documentary in the works titled Unshatter. It will focus on Linkin Park's return in 2024. They have that new lead singer, Emily Armstrong. Looking forward to that. I think it's going to come out on Netflix. No release date quite yet. I'll play some Linkin Park next. ZZ Top, here's Sharp Dre.

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1: Just after 4 o'clock, the next keyword, your next chance at $1,000. Gas cash. Oh, yeah, it's coming up. Who couldn't use an extra $1,000? That's a lot of Phillips. Bryan Adams, Summer of

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0: 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I don't know if you use the Waze app. It's great GPS, and it tells you where the slowdowns are, where the police officers are. Waze is adding new AI-powered features and customization updates. This navigation app will offer personalized routes based on previous trips, as well as a motorcycle mode, which includes two-wheeler shortcuts and restrictions. The Google-owned platform will also use Gemini for conversational reporting when suggesting things like road closures or an outdated address. I have a friend of mine, a retired police officer, who uses the Waze app a lot. He says when somebody blows by him on the highway, he'll report a speed trap up ahead, and he says sometimes he can watch that person slow down, which I thought was hilarious. Also brilliant.
1: This is going to be an extremely busy month. 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
1: One more chance today to win $1,000 gas cash. 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

1047 WIOT. How about some Steve Miller Band on your drive home? I've got that coming up right after STP. Yeah, that's Stone Temple Pilots, in case you're unaware. Here's Plush.

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1: I do have some AC/DC coming up for your commute home. Puddle of Mud's next. Scorpions, here's Rocky Like a Hurricane.

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1: 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Here's Mary Jane's Last Dance.

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1: Soundgarden proves that these spoons are indeed a musical instrument. 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
1: We're getting down to the wire on the World Cup. 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Yeah, shh, don't tell the boss.
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1: 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You guys have a great rest of your evening. It's the downhill slope to the weekend from here. Hump day is almost behind you. 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

1047 WIOT, Toledo's Rock, Jan Tyson, Rush. Glad to see they finally got their fourth and final show at Fort Worth, Texas this week on the 50-something tour. That was on Monday night. They've been off since. And fire things back up tomorrow night for a four-night run in Chicago.

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1: 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Crank it up.